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2: In this segment, Douglas Forest Protective Association Public Information Officer Rachel Pope talks about fire season that's now underway in the Douglas District.
3: So with warming temperatures, drying vegetation, lower humidity, and increased fire risk, it created favorable conditions for wildfire. So now that we've determined that there's fire danger in the area and lands that we protect, we initiated that fire season. Fire season ended October 10th in 2025. We were in fire season for 127 days. With that, there was 84 fires that occurred that burned 360 acres, which were 80% contributed to human-caused fires. 2025 was a reprieve, especially from 2024 historically being the worst fire season that the state of Oregon has seen. Comparison to just human-caused fires in 2024, of that 4,400 acres were burned.

0: were contributed to a human start. Pulled some data. I went far as back as 2013. So in 2013, we went into fire season May 15th. So that's about, 15 days earlier than we went into fire season this year. In 2013, the state was already experiencing drought and little to no snow, just the same factors that we're looking at right now going into 2026 fire season. In 2013, that was the start of the worst fire seasons that the Douglas District has seen. And in 2013, it started on May 15th and ended September 25th. There was 134 days in that fire season with 147 fires. Of that, 34,000 acres were burned in 2013. Looking at 2015, fire season started June 1st, lasted till October 26th. That was 148 days in that fire season. That fire season, we saw almost 15,000 acres burned in the Douglas District. And in 2021, we went into fire season May 28th. That lasted until October 6th with 131 days in that fire season. We saw 139 fires that burned almost 7,500 acres. So looking at the stats and the data going into 2026, it's not really favorable with the drought conditions, the dry fuels out there, and no snowpack. So that's what we've been preparing for. Again, we can't predict Mother Nature. Fire season is based off of environmental conditions, not the calendar. So this is where we need to take proactive steps to reduce wildfire risk and protect communities, forests, and natural resources. You know, human-caused fires are preventable. That's why we have the public use restrictions. That's why we go really big on promoting fire prevention information to everybody. But lightning, we cannot control. That is Mother Nature. Looking at the drought levels and looking at the vegetation that is dry, wherever that lightning can occur might cause larger and more frequent fires this year. So all we could do is prepare and be ready.
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0: Each spring, the Cow Creek Umpqua Tribe presents scholarships to graduating seniors from Douglas County High Schools. These $1,500 scholarships are awarded to students who have shown both civic mindedness and scholastic effort, and who are planning to attend Umpqua Community College after graduation. Students are selected by staff at each school. This year's recipients are Matthew Slocum from Yonkala High School, Braden Mello of Glendale High School, Paisley Muse of North Douglas High School, Anthony Shaw from Oakland High School, Coral Howith from Reedsport Charter, Brittany Geisler from Riddle High School, Ava Ash from Roseburg High School, Alexis DeHurst from South Umpqua High School, and Malaya Atkins from Sutherland High School. The Cow Creek Tribe extends congratulations to their scholarship recipients and to all Douglas County graduating seniors.
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0: That's right. Teachers. And now it's time to give them the A-plus recognition they deserve.
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